If you don't like something, change it. If you don't like your job, quit. If you don't have enough time, stop watching TV.

eyes. They don't see me, they don't know what it's like. Draining colors into black and white.

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